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1: 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Novunte Chali. If you are there, that's enough, kada. Madal pedutunnam, with Tollywood songs, ee udaipu vela. 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Stay tuned, keep connected with Vandana. 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

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And here you are, your birthday is here. ఎవరెవరో తమ జన్మదినోత్సవం జరుపుకుంటున్నారు. జన్మదినోత్సవ శుభాకాంక్షలు. Many, many happy returns of the day. Let's wish a very happy birthday to Fidu and to Baba Jayam Tulen of Kanjab. Especially it's from all the Apadu, Julu, Nasimlu, Kamya, Sitana, Naraya, Shibdoyal, Mulya, Redi, Daji and all the members of Kanjab Koville. Especially it's from Vimla, Nasimlu, wishing a very happy birthday to Sister Fidu and to Baba Jayam Tulen of Kanjab. Let's wish a very happy birthday to Kuturu Darshini Mutialu of Suriname. Celebrating her birthday wishes and blessings from Amma Pratima, from Brother Dayan, Vadina Sweta, from your nephew Yuvin and Baba Madami, and from all the Mutialu family wishing very happy birthday to Darshini Mutialu. So, Janmadinotsava Shubhakankshalu to you.

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Many, many happy returns of the day, wishes and blessings specially from Ate Vanisha, from Mami Vasen and from Pavisen. 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

Titans of the day, belated happy birthday to Raj Bangaru of Trois Boutiques. 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
1: Wishing a very happy wedding anniversary to Neela and Balakrishna Kamya of Frederic Bonnefin Foreside, celebrating their 52 years of wedding anniversary. Such a great thing. So especially it's from Dan, Lina, Devraj, Sandra, Adiraj, Raviraj, Novin Raj, from Nageshwara, Nandika, Hitesh, from all the Kamya Napigadu family. And from me, Appa, wish you very happy wedding anniversary and many, many more years to go along with your Bharta. So once again, blessings of Swami to both of you. Wishing a happy wedding anniversary to Vima, Kamalan, Chilen, celebrating their 25th wedding anniversary. So once again, congratulations, and especially it's from Jani, Kamisi and Ruvali of Chamonix.

They're getting this song to Anshini and Punish Sitana, especially it's from Witish Sitana. Yes, it's Chikiri Chikiri from the film Piddi. The highly anticipated pan-Indian sports action drama Piddi released in theatres worldwide on June 4th, 2026. And indeed, this film had a global theatrical release in multiple languages, including Telugu, Tamil, Hindi, and lots of languages instead. So it is directed by Butchi Babu Sana and starring with Ram Charan alongside with Janhvi Kapoor and Shiva Rajkumar, with the music composed by A.R. Rahman. And soon this will be in our theatres in Mauritius, which will be organised by the Mauritius Telugu Mahasabha.

Yes, indeed, this will be screened in Mauritius soon. So get ready to watch Pedi soon in our theaters.

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And from Malini, Tata Devan, Mawayuvan and Visan. 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

And yes, my new song Jura Thodi and Jismu Dura Vaza Aata, the viral song Aani. The best song of the year 2025 on RM3. 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Aani Vishishth Hai dedicating this song to Aplas Dubhau Aahe. 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

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We wish you all a pleasant flight. Thank you.